I met her in a club down in Oslo, oh, where we drink champagne. The tissues start cherry cola. She walked up to me and she asked me to dance.

0: Lois Lane, and it's the first time.
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0: Ja, de vrijdagse meezinger in de plaat voor 12 met 87%. Kom maar binnen, jongens.
2: Look, everyone, he's coming through the doors.
3: 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He didn't even open them!
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5: 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Because if you're a wild-eyed loner standing at the gates of oblivion, then hitch a ride with us, because we're on the last freedom moped out of nowhere city. 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
1: Okay, guys, ready, Viv?
2: Completely ready when you are, Shaky.
1: Neil?
3: Does anybody know where the toilets are?
4: Mike? Does all this money really have to go to charity?
2: Yes, it does, Michael.

0: from me.
1: Get down!
0: Got myself okay. A quiet dog, sleeping
1: hey, Cliff! I'm just invented a quite new sound!
0: Got to do my best to please her, just cause she's
1: on time, you'll take me.
0: Settle down, chaps.

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1: Je luistert naar Menno in de Middag met Bob Brinkman.
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1: Amazing 80s.
3: Why are you insulting me?
4: It's a defense mechanism. I guess it's to hide my feelings when I'm deeply upset.
3: Well, I understand. In that case, I won't take it personally.
4: Thanks, you human mattress.

0: 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They are all fine as Mink and Sable. You may not be class with the elite, baby.
1: I try.
0: And you may not be hip to that jive like they talk in the street. 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
2: And a very exciting girl.
1: Al, bring that bass out, man.
3: Hey, man, I'll bring it out a little bit more.
2: You gotta be a special lady.
0: Let's get down on some harmony, come on.

said something like, you and me, babe, how about it? 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